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It is the Tampa Bay Buccaneers that hopefully are going down on Sunday. It's been a rough start to the year. I get it. But 10 a.m. pregame kickoff at noon. I'm ready. Are you? We got the play-by-play.

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Don't want to go home tonight. And keeping it moving where that one came from. Chapel Roan. It's 101 WIXX.

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That's Usher on WIXX. The song comes on and suddenly it's 2010. My knee's still working and I've got zero responsibilities. Oh boy, it's Roxy hanging with you tonight. Here's Noah Kahan on WIXX.

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That's Roxy. Just checking in. A quick vibe check. How's everyone doing out there? Awesome. Great. Let's keep the tunes going. Here's Stella Lefty on WIXX.

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That was the latest from the Paradox, and that's exactly the energy that we need right now. 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
0: All right, we've got

1WIXX, this is Mara. Happy Friday to you. The weather, 50 degrees. I saw the geese starting to fly home. My coworker had a Halloween sweatshirt on today. I think it is spooky season, folks, on the way. Kid Leroy, Temper City, right now, Maya

Z on WIXX. This is Mara in for Hayes with another reminder for those near North Fond du Lac. The left lane is closed in I-41 northbound near Lincoln Road due to a crash, causing major backups and delays now to well before County Road U there, or County Road N there. I'm sorry. So again, that's left lane is closed on I-41 northbound near Lincoln Road due to a crash. If you are in a bit of a hurry, I would suggest finding an alternate route. Traffic is moving very, very so slowly. But again, that's the left lane in North Fond du Lac on I-41 northbound near Lincoln Road, closed due to a crash right now.